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2: All right, it's the first call of the day. 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
2: Ryan,
1: you sound like you're in a great mood, dude. How's your day? 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
3: I am in a great mood. I'm heading home now, and I just realized I have no idea what the dinner plan is. So I'm assuming it's going to be a takeout night. Ooh. And I'm kind of excited for it, you know?
2: Oh.
3: You know, nothing against my wife's cooking or anything. I just love junk food.
1: Hey, and there's something peaceful about either picking it up on the way home and mm-hmm. then grabbing a blanket and just hitting the couch.
2: Oh, yeah.
1: Or having it delivered. And then all of a sudden you're tracking it on the app as you're just sitting on the couch.
2: And I'm sure your wife loves it more because she doesn't have to worry about cooking.
1: Valid. Yeah. Hey, man, exactly. we appreciate you calling. Enjoy whatever is for dinner tonight, all right?
3: Appreciate it.
1: Thanks, man.
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0: 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And we're so excited because Ashley did it.
1: Oh, my God. Thank you.
0: You're very welcome. I love the whole, like, oh, well, what? Then again, I've never won, so I don't know how I'd react. How would you react? Keep listening, because these keywords are worth $1,000.

0: 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Trying to plug you into Nashville. That's where we're doing our show at, right? So we talked to all your favorite artists. We're plugged in. Tay, what story you got coming up?
1: So Luke Combs is finally accomplishing something he's been wanting to for a really long time.
0: It's actually a cool story. You'll hear that and others in less than 15 minutes right now.

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2: All right, first we start things out with Kane Brown. So his Nashville bar now has an opening day. Kane Brown's on Broadway will open its doors on Friday, May 22nd. It's a multi-story bar, restaurant, and live music venue, and it'll welcome guests on 10 a.m. that Friday. But it'll also feature surprise appearances from Kane throughout the whole weekend. So if you are in Nashville, don't forget to pop by Kane Brown's new bar. All right, next, Riley Green is going to be spending a little more time on television. So along with his current appearance on Marshalls, right, he also announced that he is one of the judges for season 30 of The Voice. He's replacing the departing John Legend and joins Adam Levine and Kelly Clarkson on the judging panel. You can grab more info over on his Instagram. He just posted about it over the weekend. All right, and last, Luke Combs famously walked away from college 21 hours just shy of graduating to pursue his country music dreams. And while in retrospect, right, I mean, it appears he made the right choice. But for him, you know, you have to think leaving something unfinished is just something that occasionally bugs him. Well, Appalachian State helped him out last week. He was presented with an honorary degree in music during his school's spring 2026 commencement ceremonies. It was a pretty special moment for Luke Combs, and you can catch the video of him accepting on YouTube. But that's your iHeartCountry Roundup with Tay.

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1: Cody Johnson, his song is called The Fall. What's up? My name is Wayne D. She's Tay. We are minutes away from hanging out with our special guest tonight. He's about to dial us in. One of our absolute faves, Mr. Tucker Wetmore, going to join us in a couple of minutes from now.

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1: I call it karma. This dude's running around Nashville. Calling him an influencer is like such a horrible term for this guy, because he's running around essentially rage baiting people.
2: Yeah.
1: But it caught up with him.
2: Yeah, he was in Nashville, went to a restaurant, ordered like $400 worth of food and drinks.
1: Got kicked out because he was live streaming.
2: Yeah, and now he's arrested for multiple charges. It's crazy.
1: Get him.

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0: Could you imagine winning $1,000 cash? I'll tell you right now, there's a couple of sick pairs of shoes coming out that I want.
2: Oh, gosh.
0: The money would almost be gone for the two pairs I want. There's one pair that's $700 right now that I want, but I'll never get.
2: $700?
0: They're so sick.
2: What are they?
0: I forget what they're called, but they're
2: Oh, my gosh.
0: Oh, they're so good.
2: You and my kid are, like, obsessed with shoes.
0: Just a couple of 12-year-olds. He's 12, right?
2: Yes.

Country B, 95. There's Riley Green. The song is called Change My Mind. Our Instagram is at Wayne D and Tay. Would love for you to check in. Thanks for letting us be a part of your Monday night. Jordan Davis, he's on with Turn This Truck Around. It's time.

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2: This is awesome. Thank you.
1: You are very welcome. Thank you for playing along. 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

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I am Bobby Bone. Tomorrow morning at 6:30, I'll talk to Cluttow, the lead singer of Flatland Cavalry, about what it's like to play in front of thousands and thousands of people when you have severe stage fright. 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Yeah.

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1: And she is digging out another great story to share. Bring a positivity your way. It's called In the Feels. Tay got that for you coming up here in just a couple of minutes. Sit tight.

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1: It's Ella Langley, and the song is called Be Her. 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And we do that once an hour, and it's back Tuesday right here. Good luck.

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1: Congrats to Riley Green, the latest addition to NBC's The Voice. I wonder if he's going to have to comb his mustache. I mean, that chair spins pretty quick. The mustache is going to get messy at some point, right? All things going big for Riley Green right now as he is launching his own duck blind bourbon as well. And pour me up some. Well, I did.

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1: $1,000 an hour, baby. You could be claiming your share of that money. Now, I know you're like, I'd never win anything. I can hear you through the radio. I'd never win. I'm not trying. Cheryl changed the station. He's talking about the cash contest again. No, I keep talking about it because there's real winners every single day. Next one could be you. Good.

B95. Josh Ross' song is called Hate How You Look with Wayne D and Tay Hamilton. Our Instagram at Wayne D and Tay. Shout out to Jason. Wanted to hear from Vincent Mason. He's coming up in a few. First new artist, Alexander.

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1: 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That's where we're doing our show at, right? So we talked to all your favorite artists. We're plugged in. Tay, what story you got coming up?
2: So Luke Combs is finally accomplishing something he's been wanting to for a really long time.
1: 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You'll hear that and others in less than 15.

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1: Trying to plug you into Nashville. That's where we're doing our show at, right? So we talk to all your favorite artists. We're plugged in. Tay, what story you got coming up?
2: So Luke Combs is finally accomplishing something he's been wanting to for a really long time.
1: 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You'll hear that and others in less than 15 minutes right now.

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2: All right, first we start things out with Kane Brown. So his Nashville bar now has an opening day. Kane Brown's on Broadway will open its doors on Friday, May 22nd. It's a multi-story bar, restaurant, and live music venue, and it'll welcome guests on 10 a.m. that Friday. But it'll also feature surprise appearances from Kane throughout the whole weekend. So if you are in Nashville, don't forget to pop by Kane Brown's new bar. All right, next, Riley Green is going to be spending a little more time on television. So along with his current appearance on Marshalls, right, he also announced that he is one of the judges for season 30 of The Voice. He's replacing the departing John Legend and joins Adam Levine and Kelly Clarkson on the judging panel. You can grab more info over on his Instagram. He just posted about it over the weekend. All right, and last, Luke Combs famously walked away from college 21 hours just shy of graduating to pursue his country music dreams. And while in retrospect, right, I mean, it appears he made the right choice. But for him, you know, you have to think leaving something unfinished is just something that occasionally bugs him. Well, Appalachian State helped him out last week. He was presented with an honorary degree in music during his school's spring 2026 commencement ceremonies. It was a pretty special moment for Luke Combs, and you can catch the video of him accepting on YouTube. But that's your iHeartCountry Roundup with Tay.
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1: If you're up late with us, you'll want to follow us on Instagram, too. At After Midnight Granger Smith. 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

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All right, I got a topic to discuss next hour. I want to hear from you on this. What are your top three favorite movies? 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
1: 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Enjoy your work. 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

0: Andrew Smith, I'm your host. Hey, what are your top three favorite movies? You got a list? Let me know. 866-607-8383. I'll put you on the air. I've also got Earl Dibbles Jr. I'm going to put him on the air with a dumb criminal story. Good country music on the way. Whatever the reason you're up right now at this hour, you're not alone. I'm with you. We're after midnight.
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B95. A 25-year-old man broke into a police department garage and somehow walked out with a vest, several weapons, and even a grenade launcher. Yeah, a grenade launcher. Earl Dibble Jr. is going to share this true dumb criminal story with us next. I saw you.

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1: 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We don't care. 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
1: 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Have a great day, all you people.
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B95. A mom in Texas brought Jell-O shots to her kid's fifth grade Christmas party, not realizing they were actually loaded with vodka. After a few kids got sick, the party was definitely over, and so was her day. Earl Dibbles Jr. is going to share this dumb criminal story with us next.

0: 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Hey, as your Tuesday gets rolling, I thought I could kick things off with some good news, hopefully put a smile on your face. 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
4: 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Glad everybody's here. Let's get started now.

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Hello, Bobby Bones. My boyfriend has a temper. He's never hit me. But the other night, we got into a huge fight, and he got so mad, he threw his keys across the room. He shattered a lamp, and a piece of glass flew out and cut my leg. At first, he blamed me, saying I had been pushing his buttons. He later apologized. I told my parents what happened, and they asked about the cut, and now they're refusing to let me go back home with him, and they want me to break up with him immediately. Do I trust that this was a one-off accident, or is it something I need to take more seriously? Signed, Navigating a Hot Temper. Well, first, you should take it seriously.

0: Indeed presents hires you can't afford to get wrong, like a hospitality manager at a five-star hotel.
1: So I just checked into room 318, but someone was in there.
2: Room 318. Oh, you were supposed to be booked in 813, which is now booked.
1: So what do we do?
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0: Country B95 with Cody Johnson, The Fall. That song specifically has two nominations at Sunday's ACM Awards. He's up for Single of the Year and Visual Media of the Year. Cody also has a nod for Male Artist of the Year and the big one, Entertainer of the Year.
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With Casey Musgraves, Dry Spell. Hello, it's Amy James. We're talking the 90s next. Of all the looks and fashions and trends, what was your favorite? 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

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I am Bobby Bones. Tomorrow morning at 6:20. It's crazy, but what is in Amy's algorithm? 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
1: With new Kane Brown woman, there's been a lot of chatter around Kane Brown's response. He was asked about the Mount Rushmore of country music. We'll hear from him next.

0: Hot Country B95. We got to say congrats again to Tristan, another 9K payday winner. Her advice?
1: I would say be persistent. 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
0: I think that's good. 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

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I am Bobby Bones. Tomorrow morning at 6:20, it's crazy. But what is in Amy's algorithm? 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Tomorrow morning on the Bobby Bones Show.

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Hello, it's Amy James. Are you ready to win $1,000? We got another keyword, 9K payday at 2. Touch Tunes has put in their report. That's how you play music in bars and restaurants. And this is number one for the first part of 2026. Ella Langley, choosing Texas.

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1: Hello, it's Amy James. Gonna do some studio claps for Carrie. She won $1,000 with a 9K payday.
2: This is amazing. My heart is pumping. Like, this is so crazy.
1: Can you imagine feeling that pumped up on a Tuesday? It could be you. Extra summer money to the tune of $1,000. Another

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I am Bobby Bones. Tomorrow morning at 6:20, it's crazy, but what is in Amy's algorithm? Wait till I play you some of the crazy stuff she looks at. Tomorrow morning on the Bobby Bones Show. Take my

The Valley's country leader, Hot Country B95. That's Cody Johnson. His next album, Banks of the Trinity, comes out next month, and he's got 4 nominations for the ACM Awards. Those airing Sunday on Prime. That'll do it for me. Amy James heading out, but a reminder, 1,000

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95, just after 3. It's Dave checking in on maybe the most beautiful Tuesday we've had so far this year. It is awesome out right now. Fred Paisley on Moose.

0: The new one from Ella Langley, Morgan Wallen, B95. It's Dave. I legitimately, about 5 minutes ago, 10 minutes ago maybe, laughed out loud, just belly laughed after I saw this post on social media. It's a photo that is a screenshot of a tweet, but it says, source, trust me, bro. Breaking, 2026 NFL schedule leak. NFL schedule comes out Thursday. It says Vikings versus Bills, February 14th, 2027, SoFi Stadium. Vikings fans with hope. That's the Super Bowl next year. See? Oh, Vikings fans, you make me laugh all the time. Not just because you're lost and you're lousy, but because you can make jokes like that.
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Country, B95, just after 4, it's Dave. A couple days ago, the Double Down Tour, co-headlining tour with Luke Bryan, Jason Aldean, was announced. 4 dates only, though. Missoula, Montana gets it kicked off of all places. Then they go to California, Washington, D.C., and Vegas. Which one would you want to go to? I think end of August in D.C., that could be good. It's B95.

Wetmore, Brunette, B95 on your National Odometer Day, because everything needs a national day for itself. So I want to know, how many miles are in your odometer and what year is your vehicle? Questions up on social, you can answer there.

0: Jordan Davis, B95. We will see him at Country Jam coming up this summer. Maybe you'll be bringing your super high-mileage vehicle to get there. Like Josh, who drives a 2019 Kia Soul. He said he bought it brand new, and he's got 428,881 miles on it. It's National Odometer Day today. And I want to know how many miles are on your vehicle and what year is it? He has nearly a 500,000 miles on a vehicle that's only a 2019. How? Shanice said, I've got a 2004 Pontiac Vibe. It stopped 6 months ago at 299,999. And I said, what do you mean it stopped? She goes, apparently it's a Vibe thing. That's what happened. It doesn't roll over. So for 6 months, she's been sitting a mile short of 300,000. How are you supposed to know when to get your oil change? I guess you could use your trip odometer, but still. Ed says he's got a brand new 2026 with only 2,100 miles on it. Jen says she's got a 2015 Chevy Cruze with 127,000 miles on it. And then Brian has a 1998 Toyota Camry, barely broke in with 157,000 miles. Happy National Odometer Day. How many do you have on your vehicle and what year is it?
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Preston Lynch, Jelly Roll, B95, you're in for Bobby Bones in the morning, and the 9K payday. Still a chance for you to get paid today. We'll get you a keyword again before 5 o'clock tonight.

any photos of the build process for Luke Combs' tour at Lambeau Field. He plays Friday and Saturday night. I did see when they built it in Iowa and at Notre Dame, but I haven't seen it for Lambeau Field yet. I'm assuming they're there already because the show's in only a couple days. Ellen Langley, she was in Texas. It's Hot Country, B95.

95. We're going to blow the whistle, get you out of work. Coming up in minutes. Plus, your last chance to win $1,000 today. We'll get you your last keyword of your Tuesday after Cody Johnson. The Falls on B.

that was back before the war. Yeah, your uncle and I made quite a pair, flying F-15s through hostile air. He went down, but they missed me by a hair. He'd always stop right there and say,

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0: 95. It's Dave. Country Jam is coming. And if you're a vet, you get free tickets. And if you've been wondering about that, well, we got some important updates and details. 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
1: On a lost and lonely highway, paying for my sins. If you ever saw me out last Friday, a lying guinea.

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You're home for Bobby Bones, the morning, and the 9K payday. You still have one more chance to win $1,000 this afternoon. What are you going to do with it? Think about it for a few minutes, and I'll get you that keyword to enter online so you can get in on the running. It's B95.

Ella Langley on B95 kicked off her Dandelion tour earlier this week. She plays again in Florida coming up on Thursday, Georgia on Friday, and then she's got a couple weeks off. Morgan Wallen.

0: darling.
1: What's going on with Chase Matthews, guitarist? B95, it's Dave. There's videos floating around of him getting arrested earlier this week backstage at Chase Matthew concert. Chase Matthew putting out a statement saying he's no longer employed, part of the band. Sounds like some icky trouble.

Megan Maroney, Hot Country, B95. If you're joining us at Country Jam this summer and you're a vet, you get free tickets. And I got some details and clarifications on those coming up next on B95.

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Hopefully you're driving to get some dessert. Dairy Queen? Ramones? Where are you going? Olson's? I mean, it's a good night to have some ice cream for dessert.

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I am Bobby Bones. Tomorrow morning at 6:20. It's crazy, but what is in Amy's algorithm? Wait till I play you some of the crazy stuff she looks at. Tomorrow morning on the Bobby Bones Show. I got